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0: This is the week, or at least we think it is, Taylor Swift and Travis Kelce's wedding week. The rumored wedding week has arrived. Madison Square Garden, we know that's going down. More than 1,000 guests. NDAs were issued with their invitations. That's a non-disclosure agreement. And they watermarked all their invitations. They're just trying to keep everything private. I hope it's a beautiful ceremony. And I hope they last forever.
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15: Lulls up aloft around 63 tonight under mainly clear skies. Winds out of the southwest, 8 to 15 miles per hour. Sunshine mixed with clouds at times. Tomorrow, slight chance of rain showers. Daytime highs approaching 84. Tomorrow night, lulls dip down to about 62. Mainly clear Thursday with highs in the upper 80s. Slight chance of thunderstorms Friday. from the Weatherology Radio Network Weather Center. I'm meteorologist Laura Lockwood. Right now, it's 81 degrees.
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0: 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I was like, oh God, I'm in trouble. No, he was just requesting Ella Langley. She's coming up next.
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0: I'm Going Nowhere. Dua Lipa is all over the planet with this honeymoon. 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I want in. 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
17: See weather.
4: Mainly clear tonight, lows around 64. Southwest winds 8 to 15 miles per hour. Chance of thunderstorms tomorrow, highs around 83. Mainly cloudy skies expected. Clear skies tomorrow night, lows level off around 62. Lots of sunshine Thursday with highs around 88. 86, slight chance for storms Friday. For the Weatherology Radio Network Weather Center, I'm meteorologist Laura Lockwood. Currently 79.
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0: Time for music news, and it's all about Ariana Grande rescheduling some tour dates due to what they're calling production challenges. They said it's all about fan safety, and these changes will make sure they get the full concert experience. Brooklyn and Boston dates have been adjusted, and she's apologizing for the inconvenience. She's also spending some time with her ex, Ricky Alvarez. Reports are the split from Ethan Slater happened months ago and on good terms. But Ricky Alvarez is back in the picture, helping her celebrate her birthday at a tour stop in Austin. I'm Hayden, and that's it for music news.
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0: Mainly clear tonight, lows around 64. Southwest winds, 8 to 15 miles per hour. Chance of thunderstorms tomorrow, highs around 83. Mainly cloudy skies expected. Clear skies tomorrow night, lows level off around 62. Lots of sunshine Thursday with highs around 88. 86, slight chance for storms Friday. From the Weatherology Radio Network Weather Center, I'm meteorologist Laura Lockwood. Currently, it's 73 degrees.

Big hit for Pixar, Toy Story 5, number one at the box office 2 weeks in a row. And a song from Taylor Swift on the soundtrack. That helps. It's coming up. Keep it here.

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17: Mainly clear tonight, lows around 64. Southwest winds 8 to 15 miles per hour. Chance of thunderstorms tomorrow, highs around 83. Mainly cloudy skies expected. Clear skies tomorrow night, lows level off around 62. lots of sunshine. Thursday, with highs around 88. 86, slight chance for storms. Friday, from the Weatherology Radio Network Weather Center, I'm meteorologist Laura Lockwood. Currently, 72.

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0: Bruno Mars is bigger than Bruno Mars. I Just Might surpassed Uptown Funk with more weeks on top of the Billboard Hot 100. That is crazy, right? Ariana Grande split from Ethan Slater. Apparently that happened months ago. She was recently spotted with her ex-boyfriend, Ricky Alvarez, who helped her celebrate her 33rd birthday. Little jelly on the number there, 33. And it just seems like she's so normal, just like us. You know, you break up and then you think, oh, maybe I'll try my ex again.
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12: Sea weather.
13: Mainly clear tonight, lows around 64. Southwest winds 8 to 15 miles per hour. Chance of thunderstorms tomorrow, highs around 83. Mainly cloudy skies expected. Clear skies tomorrow night, lows level off around 62. Lots of sunshine Thursday with highs around 88. 86, slight chance for storms Friday. From the Weatherology Radio Network Weather Center, I'm meteorologist Laura Lockwood. Right now, 70.
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0: Hey there, it's Kendall. Did you celebrate Social Media Day? What did we do with our time before social media? It was originally a Social Media Day created in 2010 by Mashable to recognize social media's impact on bringing the world together. Ironically, a lot of the companies it was celebrating at the time have gone extinct, like MySpace, Friendster, and Vine, all bit the dust. They say the average person spends about 141 minutes a day on social media, 2 hours and 21 minutes. Over 5.4 billion people use social media in 2025. 84% of Americans say they've used YouTube. 71% of Americans say they use Facebook, and 50% have used Instagram. What is your favorite?
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0: Lows dip down to about 64 overnight under mainly clear skies. Southwest winds 5 to 10 miles per hour. A blend of clouds and sun. Wednesday, slight chance of thunderstorms. Highs around 84. Wednesday night, lows level off around 63. Bright sunshine expected. Thursday, with highs in the upper 80s. Slight chance of thunderstorms. Friday. For the Weatherology Radio Network Weather Center, I'm meteorologist Laura Lockwood. Currently 70.
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0: Summer travel season is upon us. They say 4th of July is one of the busiest travel days. Being at the airport is already stressful, but according to travel experts, there are items that you should never place in the TSA bin for fear of losing them. Wallets and cash. 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
12: weather.
0: Lows dip down to about 64. Overnight, under mainly clear skies, southwest winds 5 to 10 miles per hour. A blend of clouds and sun. Wednesday, slight chance of thunderstorms, highs around 84. Wednesday night, lows level off around 63. Bright sunshine expected Thursday, with highs in the upper 80s. Slight chance of thunderstorms Friday. From the Weatherology Radio Network Weather Center, I'm meteorologist Laura Lockwood. Right now, 70.
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0: That's Taylor. I'm Kendall. And the wedding planning continues. And it looks like it really is going to go down on the 4th of July. Three nights at Madison Square Garden at $2 million a pop. And they are moving in some of the scenery. It's getting exciting.
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2: Partly cloudy skies, overnight lows around 64. Southerly winds 5 to 10 miles per hour. Slight chance for storms. Wednesday, highs level off around 84. Mainly cleared Wednesday night, lows dip down to about 63. Temperatures a bit above average Thursday and Friday, with highs from the mid 80s to the upper 80s. Slight chance of thunderstorms Friday. For the Weatherology Radio Network Weather Center, I'm meteorologist Laura Lockwood. Right now, it's 66 degrees.

0: Remember when your parents punished you by sending you to your room? 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
0: Sea weather. Partly cloudy overnight with a chance for storms. Lows around 65, south winds 5 to 10 miles per hour. Chance for storms Wednesday, highs around 82. Wednesday night, 65. Temperatures a bit above average Thursday and Friday with highs in the mid-80s to the upper 80s. Slight chance for storms Friday. For the Weatherology Radio Network Weather Center, I'm meteorologist Laura Lockwood. Right now, it's 64 degrees.
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All right. How much do you sit during the day? Because for years we've been told that sitting too much is bad for you. But now a new study suggests there's more to the story. Researchers followed more than 41,000 adults for nearly 12 years and found the lowest risk of death was among people who sat about 4 hours a day. Surprisingly, those who sat less than 2 hours a day had a higher risk. But there's a catch. More than 60% of those people worked physically demanding jobs like farming.

0: and construction. The study found that replacing some activity with rest was better for manual laborers, and people who sat for 4 or more hours a day benefited from swapping out sitting for exercise. That doesn't mean that everyone should sit more. It's just that health advice should be tailored to a person's lifestyle rather than applying the same rule to everyone. I think we all know that.
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10: Mainly cloudy overnight with a chance for storms. Lows around 65. South winds 5 to 10 miles per hour. Highs around 82. Wednesday, chance for storms. Lows around 65. Wednesday night. Bright sunshine Thursday with daytime highs approaching 88. 85, slight chance for storms Friday. From the Weatherology Radio Network Weather Center, I'm meteorologist Laura Lockwood. Currently 68.
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17: A mix of clouds and sun today with a chance for storms. High of 82. Southwest winds 5 to 10 miles per hour. Lows around 65 tonight. Sunny skies tomorrow. High of 88. Mid-80s Friday with a slight chance of thunderstorms. Turning cooler Saturday with highs in the low 80s. Chance for storms continues. I'm meteorologist Alora Lockwood with your weatherology forecast brought to you by Egg Country. Currently it's 68 degrees.
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0: Good morning. Thanks for waking up with me, JP, on the CND Grand Morning Show on Z99.3. We got a fun show ahead coming up at 6:20. We're going to send it to our very real, definitely not made up reporter, John Doe. He's going to cover Travis, Kelce, and Taylor Swift's wedding, and it's already sounding like one of the biggest events of the planet. So we're going to talk to their wedding planner. That's coming up here at 6:20 ad-free. 6 o'clock music block on the way, starting with Bruno Mars. I'm so glad you're here.
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Should be a beautiful day here. 70 degrees right now in Alexandria. 82 will be our high. There is a chance for some scattered thunderstorms early this morning. Otherwise, just partly sunny.

Traveling Treehouse makes its runs Wednesday at Fareda City Park, 9 a.m., 11 a.m. at Kensington Runestone and Runestone Park, 1 o'clock at Brophy Park here in Alexandria. It's a free kids program, 75 minutes of stories, crafts, bunch of fun stuff.

0: Best of Low here on Z99, wrapping up our ad-free 6 o'clock music block. Well, it's time for our morning chuckle. We're going to send it over to our very real, definitely not made up reporter, John Doe. He's going to be talking with the wedding planner of Taylor Swift and Travis Kelce's wedding.
1: And now, another inside look at the wedding of Taylor Swift and Travis Kelce. Meet the wedding planner, Frank.
2: So now, let's see. This is what I suggest. I suggest that we select the cake first. Because the cake very often determines what kind of wedding that you end up having. So let's just choose the cake, okay? So this is a very popular cake with many of the fashionable weddings, you know. We give it everything.

0: that we have in the once-over department, and then at the end you'll be very, very happy, trust me. You just smile away.
1: Join us next time for another inside look at the wedding of Taylor Swift and Travis Kelce.
2: Honestly, if anybody can handle Taylor Swift, Travis Kelce, and Madison Square Garden all at once, it might be that guy. Hey, thanks to our very real, definitely not made up reporter, John Doe, for an exclusive wedding update. We got crazy, wacky, no way, no good news coming up here at 6:50. We're going to run all the way to Scotland. This guy who walked into a convenience store, tried to rob the place, got laughed out of the building. We'll find out why coming up at 6:50.
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0: Well, we've got a short week this week with the 4th coming up on Saturday, so I'm sure most of you don't have work on Friday, so today is technically your Friday Eve, you could say. Happy hump day here on your Wednesday. It's going to be beautiful here today, 82 for a high. We'll have some sunshine coming in later on today. We're going to start the morning with maybe a little thunderstorm activity. Right now, just sprinkling out there in Alexandria. We've got crazy, wacky, no way, no good news coming up at 6:50. This guy tried to rob a store, but he got laughed out of the place. We'll talk more about that coming up at 6:50. Right now, it's your news.
1: First of all, in news, officials in Stearns County have charged a man with one count of second-degree murder in the stabbing death of a group home worker, according to the criminal complaint. Luke McLean, 33, of Cold Spring, stabbed the man in the neck multiple times over the weekend in Cold Spring. The victim in that case was reportedly an employee of Catholic Charities assigned to that group home. And now that we're into the month of July, Independence Day is just around the corner. And for those of you who are traveling, AAA says that gas prices are falling once again. The current average price for a gallon of unleaded gas in the state is at $3.64 per gallon as of this morning. Now, that's 4 cents cheaper than a week ago. Nationally, the average price is at $3.84 per gallon as of today. In Douglas County, the average price at $3.68 per gallon. Grant and Ottertail counties both averaging $3.63 per gallon. Pope County, $3.65 per gallon. And Stearns County averages $3.59 per gallon. For more on that, go to the AAA website. And the National Weather Service says the state of Minnesota will see two rounds of storms expected across the state today. Forecasters say a morning round will impact us here in central and west central Minnesota, and then the primary evening round will be from 6 p.m. to midnight. Again, that will impact areas to our south. That second round could bring the threat of 70-plus mile-per-hour damaging winds, large hail, a few tornadoes, and flash flooding. If you're traveling in southern Minnesota later on today, take note of those changing weather conditions. And that's a look at your news. I'm Mark Anthony.
0: You are Mark Anthony, and that is our news. Thank you very much. Happy hump day. Hope you're having a wonderful start to the middle of your week. Or, you know, we're on the latter half of our week here already. The Leighton Media Craft Bev Tour is coming to Alexandria July 17th. 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

0: This is Ariana Grande. A little rainy out there here in Alexandria right now, but it looks like it will clear up a little bit and we'll have more partly sunny skies throughout our hump day. Remember, it's probably Friday Eve for you here today, so we're going to celebrate that with our some more hits on today's hit music. Coming up here at 6:50, it's Crazy Wacky No Way No Good News. That's on the way.
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0: Yeah, we're going to hear from a guy in Scotland. 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That's coming up. 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

0: from Somber. He talks about performing two of Taylor Swift's songs when she was inducted into the Songwriting Hall of Fame.
1: I mean, it was really her night, and she wanted me, out of all the people she could have asked, to perform two songs to help induct her into the Songwriters Hall of Fame.
2: Did she give you the songs?
1: No. So basically, I was like, Taylor, what songs do you want me to sing? You know, this is your night. And she was like, no, you choose. So I was like, seriously? So like that really put the pressure on. So I, you know, she has such a vast discography of so many hits.
2: Oh.
1: So I went through, I picked two songs and I suggested them to her and she was like, perfect. So I was like, okay.
0: Here's Tame Impala star Kevin Parker. He explains why his band is just him.
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0: 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Happy hump day, halfway to the weekend. We're going to celebrate that. 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
19: Z-Weather. Some scattered showers and thunderstorms possible early on today, then staying sunny with our high nearing 82. Clear skies overnight tonight with a low around 65. Sunny and 88 throughout Thursday, then showers and thunderstorms likely in a Thursday night with a low around 66. Showers and thunderstorms likely in a Friday, otherwise sunny with our high nearing 85, and spotty showers throughout Friday night with a low around 66, and still some rain on Saturday. From the Weatherology Radio Network Weather Center, I'm meteorologist Kara Foster. Currently it's 72 degrees.
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0: Good morning. Thanks for waking up with me, JP, on the CND Granite Morning Show on Z99.3. Looking outside right now, downtown Alexandria. Still a little rainy out here this morning. Could have some more of that a little bit early into the AM, but looking like we're going to have a little more cloudy skies than rainy skies moving forward here on our Wednesday. Happy last day, second to last day of the week for some of you. We've got your music news coming up here at 7:20. We're going to hear a little bit from Tame Impala. He tells us how he does this band, but just him. That's coming up here at 6:20, ad-free, 7 o'clock, nonstop music block in the way.
1: First of all, in news, officials in Stearns County have charged a man with one count of second-degree murder in the stabbing death of a group home worker, according to the criminal complaint. Luke McLean, 33, of Cold Spring, stabbed the man in the neck multiple times over the weekend in Cold Spring. The victim in that case was reportedly an employee of Catholic Charities assigned to that group home. And now that we're into the month of July, Independence Day is just around the corner. And for those of you who are traveling, AAA says that gas prices are falling once again. The current average price for a gallon of unleaded gas in the state is at $3.64 per gallon as of this morning. Now, that's 4 cents cheaper than a week ago. Nationally, the average price is at $3.84 per gallon as of today. In Douglas County, the average price at $3.68 per gallon. Grant and Ottertail counties both averaging $3.63 per gallon. Pope County, $3.65 per gallon. And Stearns County averages $3.59 per gallon. For more on that, go to the AAA website. And the National Weather Service says the state of Minnesota will see two rounds of storms expected across the state today. Forecasters say a morning round will impact us here in central and west central Minnesota. And then the primary evening round will be from 6 p.m. to midnight. Again, that will impact areas to our south. That second round could bring the threat of 70-plus mile-per-hour damaging winds, large hail, a few tornadoes, and flash flooding. If you're traveling in southern Minnesota later on today, take note of those changing weather conditions. And that's a look at your news. I'm Mark Anthony.
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0: 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It's time now for music news. Somber. He talks about performing two of Taylor Swift's songs when she was inducted into the Songwriting Hall of Fame.
1: I mean, it was really her night, and she wanted me, out of all the people she could have asked, to perform two songs to help induct her into the Songwriters Hall of Fame.
2: Did she give you the songs?
1: No. So basically, I was like, Taylor, what songs do you want me to sing? You know, this is your night. And she was like, no, you choose. So I was like, seriously? So like that really put the pressure on. So I she has such a vast discography of so many hits.
2: Oh.
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0: Here's Tame Impala star Kevin Parker. 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
0: 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Happy hump day, halfway to the weekend. We're going to celebrate that. Let's get back to the hits on today's hit music.
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15: A few scattered showers here early today. Otherwise, skies will become mostly sunny with a high in the low 80s. Tonight, mostly clear, a low near 65. By Thursday, sunshine, high of 88 degrees. Friday, a chance for showers and storms, cloudy, high of 85. 4th of July, Saturday, a chance for showers and thunderstorms, cloudy, high around 82 degrees. From the Weatherology Radio Network Weather Center, I'm meteorologist Jennifer Wojcicki. Currently, it's 70.
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0: Scripps here on Z99.3. Happy hump day. It is the middle of the week already. Well, kind of. I mean, we got 4th of July coming up here on Saturday. So most people have work off on, tomorrow. So maybe it's kind of Thursday to you, but to me, it's
1: hump day.
0: Yeah, it is. We got your Two Average Joe sports show on the way with this guy.
2: Wings up.
0: We're going to talk about the Twins. We're going to talk about the Wild and a little bit of NBA free agency madness. That's all coming up. Two Average Joe sports show next. Katy Perry.
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12: Scattered showers here early today. Otherwise, skies will become mostly sunny with a high in the low 80s. Tonight, mostly clear, a low near 65. By Thursday, sunshine, high of 88 degrees. Friday, a chance for showers and storms, cloudy, high of 85. 4th of July, Saturday, a chance for showers and thunderstorms, cloudy, high around 82 degrees. From the Weatherology Radio Network Weather Center, I'm meteorologist Jennifer Wojcicki. Currently, it's 66.
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Believe it or not, we're officially halfway through 2026, and if that freaks you out, it probably doesn't freak you out as much as this lady. We're going to hear her total crash out. Yeah, that's coming up.

0: When I tell you that we are officially halfway through 2026, what's your first reaction? Well, hopefully it's not like this, ladies. She had a whole total crash out.
1: What do you mean we are halfway into 2026? 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
2: 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Am I the only one that's like really concerned about this? 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
2: 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What? 2027?
0: She handled that well, I think, right? 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

0: 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Well, the Twins blew it. We're going to talk about it. Also, the Wild bring back a hometown kid and weird stuff going on in the NBA free agency. 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
3: Wings up!
4: Well, good morning, D-Mac. Happy kind of Friday Eve for some.
5: Right, yeah, because, holiday weekend means a day off of work for some on Wednesday. Of course, we celebrate our big holiday on Saturday, Independence Day. Our neighbors to the north are celebrating their big holiday today, that being Canada Day. Mm-hmm. That means the Toronto Blue Jays are playing an afternoon game rather than one at night. And some of my favorite performing artists are Canadian, including none other than Bryan Adams, my favorite Canadian singer, Sarah McLachlan, who I will see in concert later this month, Neil Young, and also the Bare Naked Ladies, who are neither bare naked nor are they ladies.
4: Yeah, there you go. Yeah. So happy Canada Day for those up north. USA men's soccer will be playing on Canada's Day.
5: Right, and Canada will be playing on America's big holiday. Weird.
4: Weird stuff. I don't know how they couldn't just figure that out, flip that around, but maybe they wanted to celebrate on their respective days. So, USA will play on Canada Day, while Canada celebrates, and then US will celebrate while Canada plays on their day.
5: Yes.
4: Maybe they were thinking about that. It was not celebration last night for the Twins. They had a chance for a third straight win. They lost 6-4. Joe Ryan just did not have a great outing. Here is Twins manager just talking about how smooth things were going.
6: Ground ball. And then, I think what he will tell you is like the walks are what, the walks walking nine and then walking Altuve. But it wasn't a ton of hard contact.
4: Yeah. I don't know where they recorded that audio at, but it sounded terrible. But anyways, it was not the smoothest outing yesterday. They're going to try to salvage that series tonight for the rubber match.
5: Yeah, two of my favorite teams got stung by six-run innings last night. Now, one of them, the Kansas City Royals, got stung by a six-run third inning by another one of my favorite teams, the Tampa Bay Rays, who are in Kansas City this week. So playing three games down there, and the Rays won 10-4, good buddy. Meanwhile, the Twins allowed no runs to Houston in seven of the eight innings in which the Astros batted. But then there was that sixth spot in the bottom of the fourth. And unfortunately, the lineup turned around to arguably an MVP candidate, Yordan Alvarez, who had the old four-run home run last night.
4: Yeah, he is an incredible power hitter and, just hitter in general. They've got a good one there in Houston. Got to think, baseball is one of those sports where you got a superstar on your team, and if you're not having a great team season, sometimes those guys are moved. I don't think he would be, but it's one to watch for.
5: No, I think a lot of chatter is going to be going on over the next 4 weeks or so about, a lot of the talking heads and the ink-stained wretches wanting to move Major League Baseball players around. But again, you look at it, the Royals have the worst record in the American League at 35-51, but they're 11 games out of first place, which is not a big thing to catch up, especially when you still have about 75 games to go. The Chicago White Sox are not running away with the division.
4: No.
5: And, everybody's in it, including the Minnesota Twins.
4: Absolutely. So hopefully they can get their winning ways keep on rolling today with that rubber match. The Minnesota Wild, they brought back Bobby Orr Brink. He signed a one-year deal. He's 24 years old. He was the main piece, the only piece in the trade with David Juracek, who the Wild traded for a few years ago. So they brought him back. They decided not to, put the restricted tag on him, which would have costed around $4 million. They signed him for about $2.5 million, so saved a couple of bucks there.
5: And there will be more player movement in the NHL. I'd like to get your kind of picking, being a journalist to the host of the show, J.P. Boleyn, our noted hockey knowledge guy, the possibility of Quinn Hughes coming back, and then the possibility of Max Zuccarello. Are they going to have both of them coming back, or is one done with the team now, or what's in your crystal ball?
4: Well, Quinn Hughes, he'll be back with the team no matter what. He's not an unrestricted free agent, but it sounds like he will sign a contract. It's just a matter of when. So I give 80% confidence for Quinn Hughes to be signed. Not long-term, longish term, mid 3 years or so. Zuccarello, I don't think, is going to be back, which I'm okay with. He's 39 years old.
5: Oh, yeah. Okay.
4: So I think his time is moved on for the Wild. He's just not worth the price tag. Great player. played great with Kirill. Obviously, Kirill needs to learn how to play without him, I think. And
5: so that could be the year ahead here is trying to get the young birdie out of the nest here and see if he can fly on his own.
4: Yeah, you don't have much money to work with sometimes. And when you're wanting to pay a lot of money for a guy who's nearing 40 years old and he's a winger and he's 5'9", I just don't see the intrigue. Just pay him a lot of money. Great player and all, but I think the Wild are going to move on from him. I don't know what they're going to do in free agency, though. They got a few pieces to fill and still trying to make one big trade to happen, and that's the only focus, I think, right now for Bill Guerin. So hopefully that gets done or something resolves of that, and we can move on and focus on the offseason. Maybe Edina's own Anders Lee. He could be coming to Minnesota. He's a free agent. So
5: wow.
4: Yeah, that could be one. He's getting up there in age, but he's still a center, a good player. So fun to have him back in town.
5: And I think the Wild do not have a dearth of center. Well, they don't. I should say their numbers are not large of centers. No. So they would have room for him.
4: They would, absolutely. Maybe the Vikings could use him as quarterback, too. Dual athlete in high school.
5: Could he be an offensive lineman? Because then he could be a center in the end. Oh, darn. Yeah, I was thinking he could be center for two sports.
4: That would be cool. Yeah, he'd have to gain some weight and a lot of weight and maybe
5: just run shotgun formation and use a... You know, the old saying, the radar defense, where, you know, your linemen for the defense do not get in a crouch stance. You could have the radar offense where your offensive linemen don't crouch down.
4: There you go. You could try that out, yeah. So if they need him, maybe he'd be in town later on in the fall or in the winter. NBA free agency, DMAC, the biggest thing. LeBron James, his name's back in the headlines for free agency for the first time, 3 years, 4 years, something like that.
5: He's been with the Lakers for the last 8, I think. So,
4: 8 years?
5: Oh my goodness. Yeah, he during the pandemic shortened season when they played in the bubble down in Florida. That's the year the Los Angeles Lakers won the NBA title. Yeah. With LeBron James as part of that team. So,
4: wow.
5: Yep, he's moving on now, whether or not it's Northern California or Northeast Ohio or
4: Minnesota.
5: Lord help us, the upper Midwest. I mean, that's not that big of a stretch. I mean, the Timberwolves are in need of some beef, especially up front. Rudy Gobert is about their best last line of defense, but they need some fortification there.
4: Now, I'm not a basketball head, watch a ton of NBA or anything, so I'm not going to answer this, but you know more about the NBA here. Is he still a valuable player to have on your team?
5: I don't think you're going to get, the vintage LeBron James. Okay. We're well past that, but he could still... he can still give you 30 minutes a game, probably give you about 15 points a game. You know, he's going to provide some bulk and obviously some leadership on the floor. I mean, good Lord, this is going to be his 24th year in the NBA. So I get the feeling it's either going to be Cleveland or Golden State, ultimately, where he will land next.
4: Be fun to go back to Cleveland again for the third time.
5: Yep, that would be his third stint there. Yeah. So he did win one championship with his hometown team, if you will. Won a few down in Miami and then won the one with the Lakers. So
4: I'm still mind blown that it's been 8 years already that he's been with the Lakers. I can't believe that. I feel like it was just a few years ago.
5: Yeah, you were a teenager when he joined the team.
4: I mean, I was probably...
5: Although you're not that far removed from being a teenager here. So.
4: It's getting further every day. I feel it in the joints. DMAC, appreciate it here today again. Yeah, we mentioned U.S. They're going to be in action here today against Bosnia.
5: Yes. Two countries ganging up on the United States men's national team. Bosnia-Herzegovina. So
4: okay, there we go.
5: And that game will be out in Santa Clara, California, I think. Primetime start, I think 7-ish or something like that. So the other co-host nations for the World Cup, Canada and Mexico, are on to the round of 16. Canada got the win on Sunday, and Mexico was able to defeat Ecuador last night at Stadium Azteca down in Mexico City. Boy, what an environment that was down there. A rough situation for Ecuador, playing against a host country like that, where the fans are all fired up. I'm wondering if it won't be, that grouping of Mexico, France, maybe Argentina, as the teams that might ultimately hoist the the trophy for the World Cup on July 19th. Mm-hmm. And who knows, maybe the United States men's national team will be part of that as well. I don't think there's a dominant team in this year's World Cup of those that are going through the knockout rounds here.
4: Should be fun. There's still quite a bit of soccer action to get going. So if you've missed out so far, find an action later on today.
5: Yeah, jump right in because I think we've got about three matches each day, at least through the weekend here. And then once you get into the quarterfinals and semifinals, obviously fewer matches, but they do get more important as they go along.
4: There we go. DMAC, Dave McClurg, Sports Director here at Late Media Alexandria. We've got your Wacky Wednesday shower thoughts coming up here at 8:20. Ad free, 8 o'clock music block in the way of that. 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
5: Yeah, have a great day.
4: All right, that's DMAC, Dave McClurg. 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
7: First of all, in news, officials in Stearns County have charged a man with one count of second-degree murder in the stabbing death of a group home worker, according to the criminal complaint. Luke McLean, 33, of Cold Spring, stabbed the man in the neck multiple times over the weekend in Cold Spring. The victim in that case was reportedly an employee of Catholic Charities assigned to that group home. And now that we're into the month of July, Independence Day is just around the corner. And for those of you who are traveling, AAA says that gas prices are falling once again. The current average price for a gallon of unleaded gas in the state is at $3.64 per gallon as of this morning. Now, that's 4 cents cheaper than a week ago. Nationally, the average price is at $3.84 per gallon as of today. In Douglas County, the average price at $3.68 per gallon. Grant and Otterdale counties both averaging $3.63 per gallon. Pope County, $3.65 per gallon. And Stearns County averages $3.59 per gallon. For more on that, go to the AAA website. And the National Weather Service says the state of Minnesota will see two rounds of storms expected across the state today. Forecasters say a morning round will impact us here in central and west central Minnesota, and then the primary evening round will be from 6 p.m. to midnight. Again, that will impact areas to our south. That second round could bring the threat of 70-plus mile-per-hour damaging winds, large hail, a few tornadoes, and flash flooding. If you're traveling in southern Minnesota later on today, take note of those changing weather conditions. And that's a look at your news. I'm Mark Anthony.
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9: A few scattered showers here early today, otherwise skies will become mostly sunny with a high in the low 80s. Tonight, mostly clear, a low near 65. By Thursday, sunshine, high of 88 degrees. Friday, a chance for showers and storms, cloudy, high of 85. 4th of July, Saturday, a chance for showers and thunderstorms, cloudy, high around 82 degrees. From the Weatherology Radio Network Weather Center, I'm meteorologist Jennifer Wojcicki. Currently, it's 66.

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Movie Night of the Lawn is going on today, 8 to 10:30 out at Theater Lahamadu at County Road 120 in Alexandria. They're showing Back to the Future. Tickets just $10.

0: hair? Maybe. Who knows? The weird part is hair doesn't preserve very well. So if Dinosaur was walking around with a full, luscious head of hair or a mustache, now that we're not getting a little crazy here, maybe the greatest mullet to ever walk the land. There's a chance we'd never know. Imagine finding out the T-Rex wasn't terrifying at all. It just looked like a giant chicken with bedhead or a triceratops with a comb over. For all we know, dinosaurs could have been having a bad hair day for millions of years. And science would have absolutely no proof. So yeah, there might have been dinosaurs with hair, and if there were, history has completely forgotten their hairstyles. Now, I hope that's not stuck in your... Actually, I hope that's stuck in your head all day. Because when I heard that, I know it's unlikely. That's a funny thought. A T-Rex with a comb over? It's hilarious. Entertainment audio on the way here at 8:50. We got Pitbull, Rava Lynae helping us get there.
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15: Scattered showers here early today. Otherwise, skies will become mostly sunny with a high in the low 80s. Tonight, mostly clear, a low near 65. By Thursday, sunshine, high of 88 degrees. Friday, a chance for showers and storms, cloudy, high of 85. 4th of July, Saturday, a chance for showers and thunderstorms, cloudy, high around 82 degrees. From the Weatherology Radio Network Weather Center, I'm meteorologist Jennifer Wojcicki. Currently, it's 66.
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17: Me not working hard. Yeah, right. Picture that with a Kodak. Or better yet, go to town.

You know those thoughts in your head that, you know, they kind of blow your mind a little bit? That's what Wacky Wednesday Shower Thoughts is meant to do, and we're going to try to do that today. Have you ever stopped and wondered, what if dinosaurs had hair? Like, we don't know. We just don't know. Think about it. We know some dinosaurs had feathers. We know some had scales.

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0: That's Raven Lene here on Z99.3. We got entertainment audio coming up here at 8:50. We're going to hear a little bit from Reese Witherspoon. She talks about her new prequel series, Ellie. Also talks about the memories of Legally Blonde on the movie's 25th anniversary. That's all coming up at 8:50, helping us get there. We got Lumineers, Taylor Swift. Then we're going to be talking with Brophy Sounds.
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6: See weather.
7: A few scattered showers here early today. Otherwise, skies will become mostly sunny with a high in the low 80s. Tonight, mostly clear, a low near 65. By Thursday, sunshine, high of 88 degrees. Friday, a chance for showers and storms, cloudy, high of 85. 4th of July, Saturday, a chance for showers and thunderstorms, cloudy, high around 82 degrees. From the Weatherology Radio Network Weather Center, I'm meteorologist Jennifer Wojcicki. Currently, it's 66.
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0: and thanks for waking up with me, JP, on the CND Granite Morning Show on Z99.3. Happy Hump Day. It's that time of the morning we hear from celebrities. We're going to hear from Reese Witherspoon, Jeff Bridges, and Saturday Night Live, Colin Jost. That's all coming up.
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0: Reese Witherspoon talks about her prequel series, Ellie, and her memories of Legally Blonde in the movie's 25th anniversary.
2: I've thought a lot about it. I think this character at the time, in 2001 when it came out, she was all about optimism, positivity, but also she was an underdog. And I think everyone in life has always, there's not a person who goes through this world doesn't feel like, do I belong? Do I fit into this group? Do I deserve to succeed? And I think it really struck a chord with women. There's not a day that goes by in my life without somebody stopping me saying, I love you, Legally Blonde, or I went to law school because of Elle Woods, or I named my daughter Elle. And it's been a really huge defining part of my life.
0: Jeff Bridges says his Minions character would eat all the candy on the craft service table.
3: My guys are fat, man. They're getting all the candy, the chocolate, they're putting it in their pockets, man.
4: Yeah.
3: Reese, peanut butter cup.
0: Saturday Night Live Weekend Update host Colin Jost talks about falling off a bicycle in New York City.
5: I got on the bike and I was like, oh, I should throw this can bottle out, but I can probably do it while I'm still in motion. So I kind of like got close to a recycling bin. And I got close and I had the bottle and I made a little noise, even like, yeah, you know. I threw it and it just, not even close, like banked off the side. And I was just like, And then I'm on the bike and I'm like, I got to pick this up now. And I was like, but I bet I could pick it up without getting off the bike. Right. So then I'm stationary and I reach down for the bottle and I'm like, oh, nope. Nope. And I fall onto the ground. And then the bike comes on top of me. And then a guy is biking up behind me. And he's like, are you okay?
4: Yeah.
5: And I was like, I don't know.
0: That's entertainment audio on Z99.3. We got some fun on the way. Chart Toppers in Time coming up here at 9:05. We're going to go back to 2004 to see what the top song on the chart was then.
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0: Kelly Clarkson here on Z99.3. Well, you can't see it, but we have a bright display of shirts here inside the studio, and that's for a special reason. It is Summer Sounds by Brophy, that time of the year again, and we're getting excited. First concert is coming up this Tuesday. So let's get into the concert. Who we got up? We got three important people here for Summer Sounds. Let's start with Casey here. Introduce yourself and what your role is, and then let's get into the concert.
1: Good morning, everyone. I'm Casey Morris, and I'm the president this year of Rotary. This is our fourth year of Summer Sounds at Brophy.
0: Wow.
1: And we got Dave Hartman here, and he is the man behind the scenes with Dick.
2: Again, we are excited to offer these free concerts at Brophy. Each year we have grown in attendance. We're hoping this year that we can break the 20,000 mark. This all wouldn't be possible without 47 contributing in-kind sponsors, and it takes over 100 Rotarians and volunteers for each of these four nights, so it's quite an event. But again, Clifton Allen Larson is our sponsor for the first week, Vivi the second week, Alamir Health the third week, Diamond Buick and Douglas Machine are the fourth week with Rumors and Dreams. But we also have some other major sponsors: Agard, Alec Electric, Beverage Wholesalers, Billmark Insurance, Hilltop Lumber, Prime West. Also some major in-kind sponsors like Winning Edge, Livewire Productions. We have several in-kind and helpful sponsors. These concerts would not be possible without them.
0: Awesome. Yeah, the sponsors are crucial, obviously, to have everything happen. And you can go onto the website, too, and check out all the sponsors. There's a whole list there. We got images up there. But, yeah, it's going to be a lot of fun. Introduce yourself, and what are we chatting about here?
3: Well, I'm Dick Jepson. We'll talk about the band lineup that we got this year. And we're excited about the four bands we have. We're going to open with Johnny Holm.
0: Oh, yeah.
3: Johnny Holm's been around forever.
0: Mm-hmm.
3: If you've been living under a rock, you maybe don't know who Johnny Holm is, but he's been in every county fair and city celebration in five states, I think. And he's a superb entertainer.
0: Mm-hmm.
3: He just really gets out in the crowd and engages. The opening band for Johnny Holm is the Lady Slippers. That's a bunch of local high school kids.
0: Yeah.
3: We're excited to have them up on the stage to open for Johnny. July 14th, Nasty Habit is the main band. They're a local band,
0: mm-hmm.
3: and they've been around for a long time, 30-plus years. They've traveled the country some. They've been around. Looking forward to having them. Late Night Revival is going to be the opening band there. They are stepping in and filling in an opening that we had there, a late band that backed out at the last minute. So thankful for Late Night Revival for for filling that spot. July 21st, Jennifer Lynn and the Groove Revival is our main band. We had them last year and got rained out.
0: Yeah, a little bit of it.
3: Yeah, there were about 50 or 100 people that sat in the rain and listened to her until we finally pulled the plug.
0: Yeah.
3: That band has a second album that's climbed up high up the blues charts. Their first album last year made it to number four. I think this one this year has been up there that high as well. If you like blues, if you like blues and rock blues, this is really a good band. Jennifer's got a set of pipes on her. She can really sing.
0: Oh, yeah.
3: Sax Appeal is the opening band. That's a local band here. If you like saxophones and brass, come and see them. We close on July 28th with Rumors and Dreams. We had them last year. And we had such a strong people really enjoyed that. They were probably our biggest crowd. So we brought them back again. That's Pam McNeil and Mary Jane Ulm are the two main women singers. They're both in the Minnesota Music Hall of Fame.
0: Awesome.
3: So it's a couple of gals that can sing.
0: Yeah.
3: And their opening band, there's the Noble. That's Ray and Kayla Noble. They're a couple of high school music teachers here that have their own little band. We're excited to have them back and open for Rumors and Dreams.
0: Awesome. Well, thank you very much, Dick. And we'll move on over to Casey. What do we got next?
1: Well, on August 18th, this is a Tuesday, we have the Pork, Corn, and Feed Jubilee.
0: Yeah.
1: This is our annual event out at the Fire Hall. It supports our local fire department. And we would love to see you guys out there. You can buy tickets from us Rotarians, or you can show up day of Tuesday, August 18th, right before the fair starts. Mm-hmm. We're gonna get your calories going with a good meal.
0: I love it. Yeah, that's always a good one. Yeah, every single year, delicious. Feed.
1: Yeah.
0: So I'm looking forward to that as well. Moving on over here, we're going to.
2: A couple of more just specific things. Again, we have limited parking at the fair, at the park. So the fairgrounds is the best opportunity. We have four shuttle buses that run continually. So it drops you off right at the event. You can bring your chairs right, your bag chairs right with you on the bus. And that really works well. The other thing I'll say is that. Our Rotary Club has really been able to make a significant contribution in our community because of this event. And we built a shelter at Brophy. We built now a kayak shed at Brophy. We have contributed $50,000 to the splash pad. We have made a commitment for $150,000 for a visitor center at Pilgrim Point. Our club is really, we give back everything. So please, we ask that you come out, purchase food, purchase alcohol, whatever, from us, because that is making a big difference in our community. We also have a bike corral where the first 95 people that show up will have a safe spot to put your bike. We'll give you a bag chair, that one for one that we can trade. One other thing I'll say is the food trucks. We started with 8. We went to 10. We went to 12 last year. This year we're going to 15. Mm-hmm. As our crowd has grown, we've added food trucks. And we're going to have 6 food trucks up by the playground this year. So it'll be a normal group down below, but also some up on top. We had some complaints last year about, oh, I had to wait so long in line. We want to alleviate that. We want you to be able to enjoy the music. So that's a big addition for this year.
0: Awesome. Yeah, multiple food trucks. Obviously, it's right on the trail, too. You mentioned the bike trail. So you can walk there, run there, walk, bike there. Whatever you want to do, you can get there. It's easy as that. But yeah, anything else?
1: We encourage the shuttles. We encourage you to leave that cooler at home. We want you there. We want to have fun. We're in pink, so come find us if you have questions.
0: Awesome. I love it. Thanks for stopping in here today, and we look forward to Tuesday, and we're hoping for good weather. That's for sure.
1: Yes.
0: All right. That's Brophy Summer Sounds by Brophy at Brophy Park. Again, Tuesday. Quickly, the website that people can find.
1: On Facebook. 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
0: 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Find them on Facebook.
1: Weather delays will be on the Facebook.
0: Perfect. Facebook, so updates. So stay tuned for that coming up here this Tuesday. We got Miley Cyrus. We got Prince next.
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1: We are gathered here today to get through this thing called life. 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But I'm here to tell you, there's something else. The afterworld. A world of never-ending happiness. 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

0: 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Chart Toppers in Time coming up here at 9:05. We're going all the way back to 2004, and this song ran the year away. We're going to talk about it coming up here at 9:05. But first, news.
1: First of all, in news, the Minnesota State Patrol says if you're heading out to the cabin, the lake, for a backyard barbecue this 4th of July, Independence Day, you're going to see more troopers out there. They say as the 4th of July travel picks up, you'll see more troopers on the roadways during their statewide Maroon Day. Maroon Day brings all available troopers together for increased enforcement. The goal is to have safer roads so everyone can get where they're going safely. They urge you to slow down, put down the phone, buckle up, and be sure to drive sober. And Minnesota voters will be deciding this fall whether schools should get more money from a state trust fund. The constitutional amendment would increase payouts from the permanent school fund. The fund was established way back in 1858 with proceeds from the sale of timber and minerals. Supporters say the change could give school districts more flexible funding without raising taxes. And now that we're into the month of July, officially starting today, Independence Day is just around the corner. And for those of you who are traveling, AAA says that gas prices are falling once again. The current average price for a gallon of unleaded gas here in the state is currently at $3.64 per gallon as of this morning. That's 4 cents cheaper than just a week ago. Nationally, the average is currently at $3.84 per gallon as of today. Here in Douglas County, the average price is at $3.68 per gallon. Meanwhile, Grant and Otter Tail counties are currently averaging $3.63 per gallon. Polk County is at $3.65 per gallon. Also in Stearns County, they're cheaper, averaging $3.59 per gallon as of this morning. For more on that, go to the AAA website. And that's a look at your news. I'm Mark Anthony.
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4: See weather. Few scattered showers here early today. Otherwise, skies will become mostly sunny with a high in the low 80s. Tonight, mostly clear, a low near 65. By Thursday, sunshine, high of 88 degrees. Friday, a chance for showers and storms, cloudy, high of 85. 4th of July, Saturday, a chance for showers and thunderstorms, cloudy, high around 82 degrees. From the Weatherology Radio Network Weather Center, I'm meteorologist Jennifer Wojcicki. Currently, it's 68.
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0: Going all the way back to 2004. Now this song, it wasn't written about one specific person. Instead, it came from the idea of looking back at your mistakes and realizing you want to get better. Built around a simple guitar progression and an emotional vocal, it connected because the message was easy to relate to. We've all had moments where we'd like another shot at, and this song kind of put that feeling into words. Hooba Stank had already found success on rock radio, but this track took them to a whole new level and a whole new audience and became the song they're still known best for. The response was huge. It reached number 2 on the Billboard Hot 100 list, spent months on the chart, and became one of the biggest rock crossover hits of the decade. So here it is. It's The Reason, another chart topper on Chart Toppers Through Time.

You're a former hockey player and you want to get back in action, check out the Prime West South Runestone Community Center at 8:30 p.m. this evening. Wednesday night hockey is going on 8:30 at the RCC. It's a laid-back skate, good pace, nothing too serious, just solid hockey and a good run out there. It's $10 to play, no sign-up, just show up and find somebody to pay. You're welcome to join co-ed, of course. Just show up, find me, and we'll get out there and skate.

there's a certain band that we hear almost daily here on this station, and he sings the song Dracula. Now, it's a band, but he's one person. I'll explain more and hear from him coming up here at 9:20 in Music News.

0: from Somber. He talks about performing two of Taylor Swift's songs when she was inducted into the Songwriting Hall of Fame.
1: I mean, it was really her night, and she wanted me, out of all the people she could have asked, to perform two songs to help induct her into the Songwriters Hall
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1: Did
2: she give you the
1: songs? No. So basically, I was like, Taylor, what songs do you want me to sing? You know, this is your night. And she was like, no, you choose. So I was like, seriously? So like that really put the pressure on. So she has such a vast discography of so many hits.
2: Oh.
1: So I went through, I picked two songs and I suggested them to her and she was like, perfect. So I was like, okay.
0: Here's Tame Impala star Kevin Parker. He explains why his band is just him.
3: Well, it's basically like, I just record the music by myself, like kind of multi-track it, you know, and then to play it live, I get my friends in the band, basically.
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0: 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Happy hump day, halfway to the weekend. We're going to celebrate that. 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
3: Did you even hear the music I just played for you?

Fireworks are fun. They're a great time. Also, very dangerous, especially when you live near an apartment complex. Got a crazy story before the July 4th here coming up after we hear from Tame Impala.

0: just a reminder, heading into the holiday weekend, fireworks and apartment buildings, they don't tend to mix. In Kansas, two kids playing with fireworks sparked a fire that forced 13 people out of their homes and caused about $150,000 in damage. So have fun this 4th. And if you live near an apartment complex, maybe find somewhere else to shoot those fireworks off. But make sure you're celebrating very, very safely. That was Sam and Paula wrapping up our ad-free 9 o'clock music block. We got some more fun on the way. Sienna, Spyro, and Charlie Puth coming up here on the C&D Granite Morning.
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0: Charlie Puth on Z99.3. 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Coming up tomorrow, we're going to have more crazy, wacky, no way, no good news, music news, entertainment audio, all that fun stuff. We're going to hear from Olivia Rodrigo. She says 17 is the hardest age to be. We'll hear her reasoning coming up tomorrow when you wake up with me. Keep rocking that smile. It's your best look. Stay awesome. Go out there and make somebody's day a little brighter. Coming up next, we got Focus on the Family commentary with Jim Daly. Right now, it's some comedy. John Rogers talks about how brothers and sisters argue. Have a great rest of your Wednesday. We'll party tomorrow. Bye.
1: Oh, and in case I don't see you, good afternoon, good evening, and good night.
2: The really cool thing when you get married is you have to learn how to argue effectively, which I did not know how to do because I have brothers and my wife has sisters. I get brothers. Brothers argue like, you suck, you're an idiot. You want a beer? Boom, that's it. When you have sisters, and my wife has five sisters, when you have sisters, you have to be direct. You have to be honest. Apparently, you have to keep a diary so you can drag crap up after 20 years. Man, the mob doesn't hold a grudge like sisters. This was last Christmas. Last Christmas rolls around, all five sisters are there, and they're drunk. And they're just waiting for somebody to start the 8-hour fight that will be Christmas. You ever see a big family fight and you're not in the fight? It's kind of cool. You sit on the couch like you're Jacques Cousteau in the shark cage. Observe as they tear each other to pieces. But we are safe here in the cage. One of the boyfriends, it's his first year, it's my seventh. He's like, what do we do? Shut up, stay low. Keep your head down. We are safe in the cage. And then the most awful thing I've ever seen. Five drunk, screaming sisters in mid-argument. I hate you, you're an idiot. You're he stands up. He stands up in the middle of them. Hey, don't you talk to her like that. And Philippe left the cage.
3: You've probably heard that the secret to a good marriage is love and romance, and that's true. But equally important is good boundaries. Billy Graham took his marriage so seriously that he created boundaries to protect himself when he traveled. The most well-known of these was a commitment often referred to as the Billy Graham Rule. Simply put, Billy refused to travel with, meet with, or dine alone with a woman other than his wife. For Billy, good boundaries wasn't just about resisting temptation. When it appeared, it was about preventing problems in the first place. Less experienced couples often ignore wisdom like that. 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Wisdom asks, will my decisions strengthen my marriage or weaken it? Faithfulness in marriage is about more than avoiding lies, adultery, and betrayal. It's about honoring our relationship as a sacred union deserving of care and attention. Good boundaries foster trust, deepen intimacy, and protects a marriage before it's ever in danger. 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I'm Jim Daly.
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10: Few scattered showers here early today. Otherwise, skies will become mostly sunny with a high in the low 80s. Tonight, mostly clear, a low near 65. By Thursday, sunshine, high of 88 degrees. Friday, a chance for showers and storms, cloudy, high of 85. 4th of July, Saturday, a chance for showers and thunderstorms, cloudy, high around 82 degrees. From the Weatherology Radio Network Weather Center, I'm meteorologist Jennifer Wojcicki. Currently, it's 68.
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1: Madonna and Sabrina Carpenter, Bring Your Love. That is on the new album Confessions 2, which is out this Friday. The sequel to her 2005 record, Confessions on a Dance Floor, it will be Madonna's 15th studio album. She just appeared on Graham Norton, and while she was doing the interview, Kylie Minogue came out dressed up as a barmaid to serve her a grapefruit cocktail. And while Kylie was there, Madonna says, "I was actually a little bit jealous of you." Graham said, "Why?" And Madonna replied, "Because she was so cute. I think my ex-husband at the time, talking about Guy Ritchie, had a crush on her. And I was like, I'll never be as beautiful as Kylie." The 2026 NFL Flag Championships presented by Toyota are headed to Westfield, Indiana. 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

We'll see mostly sunny skies here for this afternoon with a high into the lower 80s. Tonight, mostly clear, a low near 65. By Thursday, sunshine, high of 88 degrees. Friday, a chance for showers and storms, cloudy, high of 85. 4th of July, Saturday, a chance for showers and thunderstorms, cloudy, high around 82 degrees. From the Weatherology Radio Network Weather Center, I'm meteorologist Jennifer Vujicki. Currently, it's 70.

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1: Now that Olivia Rodrigo's new album is out, she's getting ready for the Unraveled Tour. We'll kick off September 25th in Hartford and wrap up May 2nd in Barcelona. 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

0: 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That's why people call Mission Mechanical.
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0: 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Are you feeling a bit depressed? What you're eating might not be helping matters. According to the research publication Journal of Affective Disorders, a diet of ultra-processed food, things like ice cream, sweetened breakfast cereals, mass-produced bread, potato chips, processed meats, they can actually increase your chances of suffering from depression by 25%. So what you eat really does matter.
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20: We'll see mostly sunny skies here for this afternoon with a high into the lower 80s. Tonight, mostly clear, a low near 65. By Thursday, sunshine, high of 88 degrees. Friday, a chance for showers and storms, cloudy, high of 85. 4th of July, Saturday, a chance for showers and thunderstorms, cloudy, high around 82 degrees. From the Weatherology Radio Network Weather Center, I'm meteorologist Jennifer Vuchitsky. Currently, it's 72.
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0: Ella Langley, she's in Texas. Ella's currently on tour with Morgan Wallen, so she couldn't be in Nashville Saturday for country legend Alan Jackson's final show. But one of her duet partners, Riley Green, was there, and once the show ended, he headed over to his own bar in Nashville called Losers, where he surprised the crowd getting on stage and performing a few songs. Since Ella wasn't there to join him on the romantic Don't Mind If I Do, he brought up a special guest, none other than comedian Kevin James. Don't forget, Riley Green will be one of the new coaches on NBC's The Voice next season. Fireworks are cool, but festive flowers last longer. During July 4th deals at Lowe's, get 2 1.5-gallon red, white, and blue annual hanging baskets for just $15. 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
2: We'll see mostly sunny skies here for this afternoon with a high into the lower 80s. Tonight, mostly clear, a low near 65. By Thursday, sunshine, high of 88 degrees. Friday, a chance for showers and storms, cloudy, high of 85. 4th of July, Saturday, a chance for showers and thunderstorms, cloudy, high around 82 degrees. From the Weatherology Radio Network Weather Center, I'm meteorologist Jennifer Vuchitsky. Currently, it's 72.

By trying to show up the neighbors with the best fireworks show at the lake or on your block, is it getting personal? Hello, this is Melissa, the fireworks lady at Patriot Place Fireworks. I'll get down to the trenches with you and help you win this year's fireworks war. I carry the biggest and the best fireworks for the big shows, not to mention

0: Remember when your parents punished you by sending you to your room? 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
16: We'll see mostly sunny skies here for this afternoon with a high into the lower 80s. Tonight, mostly clear, a low near 65. By Thursday, sunshine, high of 88 degrees. Friday, a chance for showers and storms, cloudy, high of 85. 4th of July, Saturday, a chance for showers and thunderstorms, cloudy, high around 82 degrees. From the Weatherology Radio Network Weather Center, I'm meteorologist Jennifer Vuchitsky. Currently, it's 73.

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1: First of all, in news, the Minnesota State Patrol says if you're heading out to the cabin, the lake, or a backyard barbecue this 4th of July, Independence Day, you're going to see more troopers out there. They say as the 4th of July travel picks up, you'll see more troopers on the roadways during their statewide Maroon Day. Maroon Day brings all available troopers together for increased enforcement. The goal is to have safer roads so everyone can get where they're going safely. They urge you to slow down, put down the phone, buckle up, and be sure to drive sober. And Minnesota voters will be deciding this fall whether schools should get more money from a state trust fund. The constitutional amendment would increase payouts from the permanent school fund. The fund was established way back in 1858 with proceeds from the sale of timber and minerals. Supporters say the change could give school districts more flexible funding without raising taxes. And now that we're into the month of July, officially starting today, Independence Day is just around the corner. And for those of you who are traveling, AAA says that gas prices are falling once again. The current average price for a gallon of unleaded gas here in the state is currently at $3.64 per gallon as of this morning. That's 4 cents cheaper than just a week ago. Nationally, the average is currently at $3.84 per gallon as of today. Here in Douglas County, the average price is at $3.68 per gallon. Meanwhile, Grant and Otter Tail counties are currently averaging $3.63 per gallon. Pope County is at $3.65 per gallon. Also in Stearns County, they're cheaper, averaging $3.59 per gallon as of this morning. For more on that, go to the AAA website. And that's a look at your news. I'm Mark Anthony. Track

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1: We'll see mostly sunny skies here for this afternoon with a high into the lower 80s. Tonight, mostly clear, a low near 65. By Thursday, sunshine, high of 88 degrees. Friday, a chance for showers and storms, cloudy, high of 85. 4th of July, Saturday, a chance for showers and thunderstorms, cloudy, high around 82 degrees. From the Weatherology Radio Network Weather Center, I'm meteorologist Jennifer Vuchitsky. Currently, it's 75.
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0: 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The court documents claim that Wayfarer Studios employed aggressive litigation tactics to drain Lively's resources. 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
20: We'll see mostly sunny skies here for this afternoon with a high into the lower 80s.
2: Tonight, mostly clear, a low near 65. By Thursday, sunshine, high of 88 degrees. Friday, a chance for showers and storms, cloudy, high of 85. 4th of July, Saturday, a chance for showers and thunderstorms, cloudy, high around 82 degrees. From the Weatherology,

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1: Benson Boone with Beautiful Things. Happy birthday. If you're celebrating today, you share it with some celebs. Tate McRae is 23 today. Storm Reid, also 23. Pamela Anderson is 59. Missy Elliott, 55. Hillary Burton, 44. Liv Tyler is 49. Dan Aykroyd, 74. Debbie Harry is 81. Alan Ruck, 70. And Melissa Peterman, 55 today.
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5: We'll see mostly sunny skies here for this afternoon with a high into the lower 80s. Tonight, mostly clear, a low near 65. By Thursday, sunshine, high of 88 degrees. Friday, a chance for showers and storms, cloudy, high of 85. 4th of July, Saturday, a chance for showers and thunderstorms, cloudy, high around 82 degrees. From the Weatherology Radio Network Weather Center, I'm meteorologist Jennifer Vujcicki. Currently, it's 77.

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14: We'll see mostly sunny skies here for this afternoon with a high into the lower 80s. Tonight, mostly clear, a low near 65. By Thursday, sunshine, high of 88 degrees. Friday, a chance for showers and storms, cloudy, high of 85. 4th of July, Saturday, a chance for showers and thunderstorms, cloudy, high around 82 degrees. From the Weatherology Radio Network Weather Center, I'm meteorologist Jennifer Vujicki. Currently, it's 79.
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0: 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July 4th is this Saturday, and in my brain, that means hot dogs. Did you know that there's actually a right way and a wrong way to dress your dog? 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
18: Sunshine this afternoon with a high temperature of 84 degrees and southwest winds at 5 to 10. Tonight, clear with a low temperature of 62 and southwest winds around 5 miles an hour. Thursday, plenty of sunshine with a high temperature of 89. Friday, we'll see a chance of thunderstorms with a high of 85. And for Saturday, 4th of July, chance of storms and a high of 82. From the Weatherology Radio Network Weather Center, I'm meteorologist Ray Miller. Right now, it's 79.
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0: I'd like to boost my immune system, but I have no idea where to start. 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How do I find what's right for me without spending hundreds of dollars trying everything? 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
12: Sunshine this afternoon with a high temperature of 84 degrees and southwest winds at 5 to 10. Tonight, clear with a low temperature of 62 and southwest winds around 5 miles an hour. Thursday, plenty of sunshine with a high temperature of 89. Friday, we'll see a chance of thunderstorms with a high of 85. And for Saturday, 4th of July, chance of storms and a high of 82. From the Weatherology Radio Network Weather Center, I'm meteorologist Ray Miller. Right now, it's 79.
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1: Sunshine this afternoon with a high temperature of 84 degrees and southwest winds at 5 to 10. Tonight, clear with a low temperature of 62 and southwest winds around 5 miles an hour. Thursday, plenty of sunshine with a high temperature of 89. Friday, we'll see a chance of thunderstorms with a high of 85. And for Saturday, 4th of July, chance of storms and a high of 82. From the Weatherology Radio Network Weather Center, I'm meteorologist Ray Miller. Right now, it's 79.
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0: That is Miley Cyrus, Chuck D here. 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

0: All right, this is going to be fun. You want to have some fun? Okay, you know this song from Metro Boomin, Creepin', right? With The Weeknd, 21 Savage. Just can't believe this, man. Metro Boomin wants some more. Well, this opening part right here, yeah, it's actually a sample from an older tune from the Fugees called Ready or Not.
1: Ready or not, here I come, you can't hide.
0: Came out in the early 2000s.
1: Gonna find you and take it slowly.
0: The cool thing is, this is actually a sample of an older song by that new age artist Enya. Remember Enya? Yeah, this is her song that she put out in the 90s. I just love when I turn on the radio and I hear a song and I'm like, wait, I think I know that. And then you kind of trace it all back. Yeah, layers upon layers upon layers. That's why I think this Creepin' song is one of my favorite new tunes on the radio right now. I love it. Keep it on the low, 'cause my heart can't
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9: Sunshine this afternoon with a high temperature of 84 degrees and southwest winds at 5 to 10. Tonight, clear with a low temperature of 62 and southwest winds around 5 miles an hour. Thursday, plenty of sunshine with a high temperature of 89. Friday, we'll see a chance of thunderstorms with a high of 85. And for Saturday, 4th of July, chance of storms and a high of 82. From the Weatherology Radio Network Weather Center, I'm meteorologist Ray Miller. Right now, it's 81.

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3: Weather. Lows around 62 tonight under clear skies. Southwesterly winds 5 to 10 miles per hour. 89 tomorrow. Slight chance for storms. Tomorrow night, lows level off around 65, partly cloudy. Highs level off around 86 Friday, with a slight chance of rain showers. Slight chance for storms, 82 on Saturday. From the Weatherology Radio Network Weather Center, I'm meteorologist Laura Lockwood. Right now, it's 81 degrees.

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0: That is Sabrina Carpenter. We're going to hear from Olivia Rodrigo in a few moments. Lego has created 5 new special sets for the Olivia Rodrigo collection. 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
16: See weather. Lows around 62 tonight under clear skies. Southwesterly winds 5 to 10 miles per hour. 89 tomorrow. Slight chance for storms. Tomorrow night, lows level off around 65, partly cloudy. Highs level off around 86 Friday, with a slight chance of rain showers. Slight chance for storms, 82 on Saturday. From the Weatherology Radio Network Weather Center, I'm meteorologist Laura Lockwood. Right now, it's 81 degrees.

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10: See weather. Lows around 62 tonight under clear skies. Southwesterly winds 5 to 10 miles per hour. 89 tomorrow. Slight chance for storms. Tomorrow night, lows level off around 65, partly cloudy. Highs level off around 86 Friday, with a slight chance of rain showers. Slight chance for storms, 82 on Saturday. From the Weatherology Radio Network Weather Center, I'm meteorologist Laura Lockwood. 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

0: There's Sam Smith. So Swifty's very excited at the prospect of Taylor getting married here in the next couple of days. Some folks have been camping out at Madison Square Garden. They saw them wheeling in this big giant crate that said 40-foot mirror ball. You know, one of those disco balls. Now, Swifties are thinking, ah, she's got a song named Mirror Ball. This could be a tie-in. So we think it's happening, right?
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16: Lows around 62 tonight under clear skies. Southwesterly winds 5 to 10 miles per hour. 89 tomorrow. Slight chance for storms. Tomorrow night, lows level off around 65, partly cloudy. Highs level off around 86 Friday, with a slight chance of rain showers. Slight chance for storms, 82 on Saturday. From the Weatherology Radio Network Weather Center, I'm meteorologist Laura Lockwood. Right now, 80.
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4: Lows around 62 tonight under clear skies. Southwesterly winds 5 to 10 miles per hour. 89 tomorrow. Slight chance for storms. Tomorrow night, lows level off around 65, partly cloudy. Highs level off around 86 Friday with a slight chance of rain showers. Slight chance for storms, 82 on Saturday. From the Weatherology Radio Network Weather Center, I'm meteorologist Laura Lockwood. Right now, 81.
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1: You ever wanted to leave your job early? You're always trying to come up with excuses. Oh, I'm sick. I don't feel good. Well, there's this guy. His name's Isaias Jones. He works at a convenience store in Tulsa. He came up with an idea that I would not recommend. Yeah, he convinced a buddy of his to come in and rob the convenience store while he was there. So his buddy, this guy Steven, did come in and rob the store. Isaias is like, well, after the robbery, I get to go home early, right? That's kind of how this works. Well, authorities kind of put two and two together and figured it out. Both of them have been arrested. Embezzlement, possession of a firearm, conspiracy. Yeah, the Tulsa Police Department sent out a little note saying, for HR departments across the world, they'd like to advise you that this is not the recommended way to leave work early. Yeah, so if you're looking to ditch work early, this is not the way to go, friend.
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16: Lows around 62 tonight under clear skies. Southwesterly winds 5 to 10 miles per hour. 89 tomorrow. Slight chance for storms. Tomorrow night, lows level off around 65, partly cloudy. Highs level off around 86 Friday with a slight chance of rain showers. Slight chance for storms, 82 on Saturday. For the Weatherology Radio Network Weather Center, I'm meteorologist Laura Lockwood. Right now, 81.
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